James Bay, Hold Back the River. Just one of those tracks, if you're having one of those mornings where you're feeling a little bit lazy, you're taking it a little bit slow, that's okay. It's the weekend. This is the perfect soundtrack to do just that. James Bay, Hold Back the River. And now, Bella Clay. And I love it, I love it, I love it.

0: Coolio and Gangsta's Paradise. Previous Fresh New Music winner before that from Stormzy and O'Deal with 24 Hours. I will say this week's Fresh New Music really surprised me. Big congratulations to Aliso and OneRepublic pulling it out with 33% of votes. And I genuinely thought when we had Alex Warren and Taylor Swift in the same week, I was like, it is going to be a tough call between those two. Like, one of them is going to come out on top. And I was so surprised that it wasn't. And I think what had happened was, you saw Alex Warren, you saw Taylor Swift, and you thought, yeah, I ain't touching that with a 10-foot pole. So we've kind of just went, let's pick someone else instead. We've kept the peace, so I'm proud of you for that. But don't forget to tune in on Monday when we have four brand new tracks for Fresh New Music next week. Now let's talk about planes. It was the aircraft drawing plenty of attention at RAF Bryce Norton's Family's Day. And it's not hard to see why. The C-17 Globemaster, I mean, it's big, it's loud, and it is capable of carrying almost anything that you can think of. Jimmy James got a tour from Sergeant West of 99 Squadron and discovered how this airborne workhorse helps the RAF reach every corner of the globe with a little help from a young presenter.
1: So 99 Squadron operates the Globemaster. We're responsible for moving passengers and freight all around the world in support of RAF Bryce Norton and the RAF. And yeah, we're here at a moment's notice to move anything and do aeromedical evacuations as well. So here at Family's Day today, we've invited everyone who works here, friends and families, to come along to showcase the RAF and the capabilities of the C-17 and Bryce Norton itself, so people can see what all their working partners get up to here.
2: And you've had quite a lot of long queues coming into the C-17 today. What does it feel like to explain your day-to-day job just to people?
1: Yeah, it's really rewarding to explain it to people and so people can actually understand what it is we do as a squadron, and just people get more of an understanding of what goes on in the wider role of the RAF.
2: And what are some of the questions that some of the adults and the kids are asking you?
1: So the kids mainly want to know what we can carry. Very interested in helicopters and tanks. Adults usually want to know sort of where we're at, we go to, and what we get up to.
2: And you've been to Family's Day before. I believe you've grown up going to Family's Day. So how important is it that we show our families, you know, what goes on behind the scenes?
1: Really important, yeah. I've had my family down for a Family's Day before, and you know, it's entirely rewarding for them to see what I do and be able to get inside our job and understand exactly, you know, what all the training led up to and what we do. It's quite a difficult job to describe sometimes without seeing it face to face.
2: And even though you're working today, you must have a little bit time off maybe to go and see the burger van. Is there any highlights that you're looking forward to?
1: For me, I think the highlight will definitely be the farm animals today.
3: My name's RVJ. How fast can the C-17 go?
4: So Harvey, the C-17 will typically fly at around 310 knots, depending on how high you go. But then we tend to measure that in the speed of sound. So that's about, can fly around usually about 0.76 or 76% of the speed of sound, but we can go up into the 80 sort of percent of the speed of sound.
3: What is the biggest thing you've carried on the C-17?
4: So the biggest thing I've carried is a Chinook helicopter, or multiple helicopters such as the Apache. But a colleague of mine, she carried the Virgin rocket and transported that from the USA over to the UK.
0: Sergeant West from 99 Squadron there. Although I will say, Harvey was giving Gemma Lee James a run for her money there. I mean, future BFBS presenter right there. I think we all better start worrying about our jobs. If you do want to check out videos from the day, you can head on to the BFBS Bryce Norton Facebook page.

Ray Ridings, Lost Without You. As much as I was kind of like ready to put my slippers on, make myself a cup of tea and sit in the warm and snuggle up, it's not what we're here to do. Still so much of Saturday left. So much of the weekend left. So we're going to pick up the vibes slightly, but don't want to shock the system too much. And then we're going to check out some of the bigger stories over on Forces News after Somber and 12 to 12.

We're on the back of the round again. We're on the back of the round again.

Tiesto and Drifting. Before that, some Rudimental straight from the heart on BFBS, the Forces station, BFBS Beats, as we bring the two together to celebrate the weekend, bringing you everything hip-hop, dance and R&B. And this hour, consider us your hype party ahead.

Ahead of the World Cup action before Mark McKenzie takes over at 1 a.m. UK time, bringing you all that coverage for the Haiti versus Scotland match. Before that, though, of course, loads of great tunes coming up from Daft Punk, some Drake, but now this from John Newman and There We Go.